0: Radio Gütersloh.
1: Informer, you know, say that I miss no me, I go blam. Ali keep on bum damn. Take the man, say that I miss no me, stamp somewhere down the lane.

And I touched your face, narcotic mindful lace, Mary Jane. And I called your name like an addicted to cocaine, calls for the stuff you'd rather blame. And I touched your face, narcotic mindful lace.